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1: Yeah, that's always a weird and awkward slash exciting moment, isn't it? That first time. Anyway, 947 HD. What's up, everybody? Jace here with you, checking in on a Monday morning. Happy Monday. Is it a happy Monday? Are you experiencing a happy Monday? Not many people put the word happy with Monday. You know what I mean? But so it go. It's a new day, people. It's one reason and one reason only to be happy. And that is because you woke up this morning. You have life. Breath in your lungs. Blood in your veins. And hopefully, love in your heart. Let's get this day started right, people. Repeat after me. I am blessed, protected, and guided by God. Repeat after me. I have the strength, the wisdom, and discipline to handle whatever today brings. Morning affirmations, people, make sure you're getting them in. Repeat after me. Everything I need is being aligned for me right now. Repeat after me. I walk with confidence, knowing that God is with me. Absolutely. Repeat after me. I am becoming stronger, wiser, and better every day. That's right. You'll tell yourself the right things every single day. And everything will work out just fine. Trust me. You're on Star 947 HD with Jace. 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
1: 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It's brought to you by Island Finance. Give it to yourself. It's now 6:30 a.m. Two men are dead following a police-involved shooting in Laramie yesterday morning. One of the deceased has been identified as 28-year-old Nigel Mohammed. Police allege that both men were armed and pointed their guns at officers during an exercise at a house on Ashley Street, prompting officers to open fire. A loaded 9mm pistol and a revolver with 5 rounds of ammunition were recovered at the scene. In some other news, police have made yet another drug bust, destroying 7 fields of marijuana in the Laloon Forest during a weekend exercise. Cops say the ganja destroyed had an estimated street value of $8.5 million, while drying racks and other cultivation equipment were also recovered. The TTPS says 2 trap guns were also discovered and safely disarmed during the operation. The Sport Ministry and the Sports Company of TNT have hit back at recent newspaper reports regarding the funding of the Secondary Schools Football League, saying an intervention was made after the league's major sponsor withdrew. The ministry says immediate assistance was pledged specifically for air travel to ensure Tobago schools can continue participating, while a broader funding proposal covering airfare, accommodation, referees, commissioners, and other operational costs still remains under review by Sport TT's board. International news: Hawaii is recovering from Hurricane Lala after it triggered severe flooding and mudslides on the Big Island, sweeping away more than 100 homes. The Category 1 storm dumped up to 32 inches of rain in some areas, leaving more than 200,000 people without power and forcing the temporary closure of 2 major airports. One person has died in a related car accident, while officials say there have been no reported fatalities linked to the destroyed homes. And Venezuela says 131 people considered political prisoners have been released as part of a program aimed at promoting peace and democratic coexistence. The releases come amid U.S. brokered talks between the government and opposition amid a national reconciliation and a path toward democratic elections. The U.S. Secretary of State, Marco Rubio, welcomed the move, calling it a crucial step. That's what's trending to 6:30 a.m. here on Star, brought to you by Island Finance. Give it to yourself.
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Gil, it's Monday morning, 6:47. I don't know where your husband is. If you ain't see your husband whole weekend, right? Will you come in Monday morning to ask me about your husband for I don't know?

0: 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By shopping at the Falls at West Mall, very easy to enter with a purchase of $50 or over. Just write your name and your contact information on the back of a receipt and deposit that receipt into the entry boxes provided around the mall. Imagine the grand prize of an all-inclusive trip for four at the Hilton, at the Riff, at Mangrove Beach, Corendon, Curacao. Check out the Falls social media pages or the posters in the mall for all details. This promotion is going to end October 15th, so make sure and head to the Falls and shop away. You could be getting away to Curacao. This is NLCB approved as well. Hey, good morning today. Anybody, the hardworking people at 139 Woodbrook Yard, stop by Woodbrook Yard, people. The best place to be early in the morning.
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0: All right. 947 HD, y'all. Happy Monday morning. 30 minutes after 7. And hey, what's going on, fellas? We might have to come to the realization that it's... Well, first of all, it's over for Man City, right? Manchester City, it's done. The dynasty is over. I was thinking about it on the weekend. Liverpool had their time to shine, right? Liverpool were back in, real big back in the 80s. Had a good stint in the other day as well with Jurgen Klopp, Champions League. They win 2 titles, all right. Manchester United had their time in the 90s. You know, Dwight York and all that, right? David Beckham, Rooney, Ronaldo, that whole era. Manchester United. Right? So Man City had their time. Liverpool had their time. Manchester United had their time. Is it Arsenal's time now? Oh, God! No! No! No! I want to cry. I want to cry, Ole, because Arsenal beat up Man City so bad on the weekend. It wasn't even close. Wasn't even close, and it makes you wonder who is going to save the league now. Are we going to have to depend on Manchester United, who can't sign a player for the summer yet? Who they sign? Andre Santos? All right. You know what I'm saying? I saw a post, big up all Manchester United fans. I saw a post that said Manchester United are heading into this season with the same back four that they had in 2022. Luke Shaw, Lisandro Martinez, Harry Maguire, and Dalot. Where's Dalot's first name again? Wherever his first name is. Right? The same back four in the big 26 to 27 season is the same back four from 2022. That's diabolical. That's unbelievable. What's more unbelievable is that Arsenal might actually go on a run. Earlier, we can't let Arsenal win 3, 4, 5 titles back to back, you know. We cannot allow it. Anyway, all right, more coming up.
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4: 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The Morning Startup is on.

Oh yeah, second voice. I love that song. Let me be, let me be. 947 HD, y'all. Happy Monday morning. Hope you had a great weekend and you're ready to get this week started and started right. You know what I'm saying? Hold on. He forget his wallet in my bus. Arima taxi stand. Hey, what's going on? I have an ID here for Kenton Pay. Kenton, you leave your ID in our man bus. Hey, boy. If anybody know Kenton, will you pass that message on to him, please? All right. Hey, TNT, it's time. It's time. The wait is over. Adidas is finally here. The first Adidas concept store in the Caribbean opens at East Gates Mall this Friday. That's right, this Friday, 21st of August. And they're kicking things off big. 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East Gates Mall. Show up. 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Be first. Adidas is finally here, people. You got this. Trending stories coming up next.

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1: 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It's now 7:30 a.m. Police say they recovered a loaded 9mm pistol and a revolver with 5 rounds of ammunition after fatally shooting 2 men while conducting a raid at a house in Laramane yesterday morning. One of the deceased has been identified as 28-year-old Nigel Mohammed. Police say the men pointed guns at them during an exercise at the house on Ashley Street, prompting officers to open fire. Relatives have challenged the account of officers and are calling for an independent probe into the matter. In Guyana, opposition MP Ganesh Mahipal is calling on the government to make public the bids submitted for the salvage of the MV Barima. The deadline was Friday, and Mahipal wants the names of all bidders, costs, and proposed recovery timelines disclosed. He says the vessel's continued submission could damage or destroy forensic evidence needed for the investigation and commission of inquiry. The MV Barima sank off the Essequibo coast on July 18th, killing 73 people, and about 30 are still missing. Police seized 5 firearms and 31 rounds of ammunition and arrested 4 people during weekend operations. 3 shotguns and 10 rounds of ammunition were seized in La Pastora, Arauca, while a firearm and 2 rounds were seized in Edinburgh Village, Chaguanas. Another firearm, 2 magazines and 19 rounds were seized in the Besson Street and Belmont areas. International news, the Ebola outbreak in the Democratic Republic of Congo has become the country's deadliest on record.

0: 2,325 deaths and nearly 5,000 confirmed cases. The virus has spread to 6 of the country's 26 provinces, with the World Health Organization describing the rate of transmission as exceptional. There is currently no approved vaccine for the strain causing the outbreak. And U.S. President Donald Trump will substantially reduce military exercises in South Korea, citing Seoul's refusal to join U.S. action against Iran and his relationship with North Korean leader Kim Jong-un. South Korea says it is reviewing the move, while experts warn it could weaken military readiness against North Korea. 7:30 a.m. trending stories here on Star 947, brought to you by the Kiss Baking Company.
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7: 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You're on Star 947 HD. Good morning.

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0: Oh yeah, good music here on Star 947 HD, y'all. Happy Monday morning. Good morning, my boy Fayaz. Big up everybody in the Star Chat, by the way. What's up, my boy Fayaz? Leave all the negativity behind, including negative people. That's a great message, Fayaz. Leave negative people behind. Leave that on your weekend now. Go on there. Let me know, come into the new week with no kind of heaviness. What for? Good morning, Cordell. Good morning, Bina, Ashley, and Lily. Good morning, Naris. Good morning, Kiz. How y'all doing? Good morning, Sarah. Good morning, Joe. Hope everybody's all right. Hey, by the way, people, it's time. The first Adidas concept store is finally here in Trinidad and Tobago. Eastgate Mall, y'all. 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Head out this Friday, August 21st, East Gates Mall. Show up, stand out, and be first. Adidas, you got this. I don't know. That has the potential of being my new favorite store. I'll tell you that. Anyway, it's 8:15, y'all. That means it's time for this.
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1: Good morning once again, Star Nation. These trending stories here on Ojo brought to you by Answer Bank. It's now 8:30 a.m. Two prisoners are expected to be charged after prison officers recovered prohibited items in the Port of Spain prison. The items including two cartons of cigarettes, a quantity of plant-like material, and a cell phone were found during a search of the convicted airing yard on Saturday. The search following reports that a package had been thrown over the prison's perimeter wall. Investigations are continuing into how the items were brought into the facility. In some other news, seven people were arrested and a stolen vehicle recovered during an anti-crime operation in the Southern Division on Saturday. In Princeton, four people were held in connection with a reported supermarket larceny in Princeton. Meanwhile, a 52-year-old man was detained after a stolen Nissan AD wagon was found at a property in Marbella. Also in Marbella, officers detained a 22-year-old man for possession of cocaine. A Princeton woman was also arrested on allegations of assaulting a police officer using obscene language and resisting arrest. Jamaica's health ministry has made a plea for families and caregivers to collect relatives who have been medically cleared for discharge but remain in public hospitals, saying they are now classified as social cases. Health Minister Dr. Christopher Tufton says their continued stay is putting added pressure on the country's already strained healthcare system and occupying beds needed for actual ill patients. Cornwall Regional Hospital has the highest number of social cases at 65, followed by Savannah Lamar General with 26, Spanish Town Hospital with 21, Maypen Hospital with 19, and Kingston Public Hospital with 18 patients. And U.S. actress Hayden Panettiere has died at age 36. Her death was announced by her father, Skip, who described her as an incredible light and asked for privacy for the family. No cause of death has yet been confirmed. Panettiere was best known for her roles in Heroes, Nashville, and the Scream franchise. Fellow actors including Viola Davis and Selma Blair have paid tribute to the actress, praising her talent and expressing shock over her death. That's your 8:30 a.m. trending stories here on Star 947 HD.
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Oh yes, people, everything, hallelujah, everything, give thanks and praise to our Lord and Savior. That was Justin Bieber, performer from the World Cup Finals. Do you all remember that? Anybody forget about the World Cup already? I still have a World Cup tabanka. I don't know about you. I have a World Cup tabanka and a Carnival tabanka at the same time. How that makes sense? At least there's CPL. But then again,

0: Boy, drop he, boy. We gotta bring back Russell. What's going on? We are the defending CPL champions, people. We can be losing to Jamaica just so. What's going on? Ah, boy, I get vexed, boy. Anyway. 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

0: Oh, yes, here's your reminder to be extraordinary today. You're on Star 947 HD, y'all. That's it for me. It's about 8 minutes away from 9 on this beautiful Monday morning. Hope you're having a great start to your week and a great start to your day as well. Stick around. Ashley is coming up next. So you know what that means, y'all. Good vibes continues right here on Star. And then we're going on TKR. They had to do better. We are the defending champions of the CPL. TKR, we must do better. Let me make sure and give the boys that encouragement and support, right? All right. That's it for me, y'all. As always, put God first in everything that you do, and everything will be all right. Jace out.
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1: 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With the details, I am Ashleya. Two men are dead following a police-involved shooting in Laramie yesterday morning. One of the deceased has been identified as 28-year-old Nigel Mohammed. Police allege that both men were armed and pointed their weapons at the officers during an exercise at a house on Ashley Street off Pond Street, prompting officers to open fire. A loaded 9mm pistol and a revolver with five rounds of ammunition were recovered at the scene. Police have made yet another drug bust, destroying seven fields of marijuana in the Laloon Forest during a weekend exercise. Cops say the ganja destroyed had an estimated street value of $8.55 million, while drying racks and other cultivation equipment were also recovered. The TTPS says two trap guns were also discovered and safely disarmed during the operation. The Sport Ministry and the Sports Company of Trinidad and Tobago have hit back at a recent newspaper report regarding the funding of the Secondary Schools Football League, saying an intervention was made after the league's major sponsor withdrew. The ministry says immediate assistance was pledged specifically for air travel to ensure Tobago schools can continue participating, while a broader funding proposal covering airfare, accommodation, referees, commissioners, and other operational costs remains under review by Sport TT's board. Hawaii is recovering after Hurricane Lala triggered severe flooding and mudslides on the Big Island, sweeping away more than 100 homes. The Category 1 storm dumped up to 32 inches of rain in some areas, leaving more than 200,000 people without power and forcing the temporary closure of two major airports. One person has died in a related car accident, while officials say there have been no reported fatalities linked to the destroyed homes. And finally, Venezuela says 131 people considered political prisoners have been released as part of a program aimed at promoting peace and democratic coexistence. The releases come amid U.S. brokered talks between the government and opposition aimed at national reconciliation and a path toward democratic elections. U.S. Secretary of State Mark Rubio welcomed the move, calling it a crucial step. These stories trending now, compiled by the OJA News Team. Another comes up at 10:30 a.m.
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0: Sounds that make life worth living. Ashleya.

I woke up around 3 o'clock this morning, and as soon as I opened my IG, I saw TMZ posted that actress Hayden Panettiere died at the age of 36. Well, boy, I grabbed my heart and was in utter shock. Anybody else in utter shock? So sad.

The TKR faced Jamaica Kingsmen. Jamaica actually happened to win that game on Saturday night. They won by 5 wickets with 8 balls left. So TKR faced the ball first, and they made 182 for the loss of 6 in their 20 overs. Then Jamaica, in just 18.4 overs, were able to secure 183 for the loss of 5. So congrats going out to Jamaica Kingsmen for beating us on Saturday night. And then yesterday, last evening, we had Barbados Royal winning by 9 runs against St. Lucia Kings, or Barbados Tridents, however you want to call them, this season. Yep, congrats going out to Barbados Royals. They secured a score of 175 for the loss of 5 in their 18 overs last night. SLK won the toss and decided to bowl. They sent in the Royals, and then they came in afterwards to bat and could not make 175. Their target was 178. They only were able to manage 168 for the loss of 7. Not to show what exactly transpired in that game yesterday in St. Lucia, the Boutejou Stadium, but Barbados won. All right, now time to get inside the underground. Coming away, courtesy Republic Bank. 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
2: 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Vice of the one called Bruno Mars alongside Gang to the Zilla.

0: to the world. Voice of the one called Bruno Mars alongside Gang to Brazil, aka Damien Junior Gang Marley. Yes, sir.
1: And those who were born in the 80s and the 90s are feeling the loss of Hayden Panettiere this morning. Actress Hayden Panettiere died at the age of 36 yesterday, Sunday, August 16th. An official cause of death has not been released yet, pending an autopsy. Through emergency responders, though, they found her unresponsive in cardiac arrest at her home in Greenville South after she traveled with her on-again, off-again boyfriend to South from LA. Police and EMS personnel responded to a 911 call from a friend. They're saying a friend, but I think we know who that may be, around 1:50 p.m. local time yesterday. And first responders attempted resuscitation, but she was pronounced dead at 2:32 p.m.

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one and so many other Starholics are sending messages that they were in shock on hearing on the news of the death of actress Hayden Panettiere at the age of 36 yesterday. Well, I'm not too sure if you all saw the little memoir. There was a book that she was supposed to release as well. I believe she did that. But did you all see the Jay Shetty interview and the View interview? She spoke about Neutrogena firing her for talking about postpartum depression. She was going through a lot after her only sibling, as she called it, the half of her soul, passed away in 2023. Her brother, at the age of, I think it was only 28, so he passed away very young, 3 years ago. And since then, Hayden just, it was hard. Damn. She said she can't live in a world that he did not exist.

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1: 31 minutes after 10 a.m. Let's take a look at those trending stories to the hour, compiled by the Ojo News team. With the details, I am Ashley. Good morning again. Two prisoners are expected to be charged after prison officers recovered prohibited items at a Port of Spain prison. The items including two cartons of cigarettes, a quantity of plant-like material, and a cellular phone. They were found after reports that a package had been thrown over the prison's perimeter wall early Saturday morning. The Sport Ministry and Sport TT are kicking back at a newspaper report over funding for the Secondary Schools Football League. They say help was stepped in after the league's main sponsor pulled out, with immediate funding pledged to cover air travel for Tobago schools. It clarifies, however, that the wider funding package covering accommodation and other costs is still being reviewed. Seven people were arrested and a stolen vehicle recovered during an anti-crime operation in the Southern Division on Saturday. Four were held over a reported supermarket larceny in Princetown, while a 52-year-old man was detained after a stolen Nissan 80 wagon was found in Marabella. A 22-year-old man was also held for cocaine possession, while a Princetown woman was arrested for allegedly assaulting and resisting police. Jamaica's Health Ministry has made a plea for families and caregivers to collect relatives who have been medically cleared for discharge but remain in public hospitals, saying they are now classified as social cases. Health Minister Dr. Christopher Tofton says their continued stay is putting added pressure on the country's already strained healthcare system and occupying beds needed for acutely ill patients. Cornwall Regional Hospital has the highest number of social cases at 65, following by Savannah Lamar General with 26, Spanish Town Hospital with 21, Maypen Hospital with 19, and Kingston Public Hospital with 18. U.S. actress Hayden Panettiere has died at the age of 36. Her death was announced by her father, Skip Panettiere, who described her as an incredible light and asked for privacy for the family. No cause of death has been confirmed. Panettiere was best known for her roles in Heroes, Nashville, and the Scream franchise. Fellow actors including Viola Davis and Selma Blair have paid tribute to the actress, praising her talent and expressing shock over her passing. These stories are trending now, compiled by the Ojo News team.
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And Starholic Zidio here. The good news, the great news, I should say. 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Time to head aside the Starpod now, coming away courtesy Digicel Real Connections. 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

all right, Tate. In time, what is meant for you will see you through. But who's excited for the next CPL game? The 10th one coming up tomorrow. That will be played at Sabina Park in Kingston, Jamaica. We're going to see the Kingsmen facing the Patriots.

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Did you all see somewhere in the UK they are now having a whole class for the boys to learn how to treat women properly? I wish I still had that article saved somewhere where I could have gone back to give you the exact details. But when I saw it last week, I was like, yes, they need to do this everywhere in the world, everywhere, not just in the UK. Anyway, coming back here at home, what's happening here at home? Trinidad, it's time. The wait is over. 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

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Adidas, you got this. All right, so let's get into some entertainment news quickly. Some quick headlines here. Of course, I brought you the story, broke the story when Perez Hilton had to be hospitalized again after that horrific TikTok live where he hurt himself on that live video. Well, he's now an inpatient in a mental health treatment facility, and his site will begin posting again, but it's nearly 2 weeks after his frightening live stream, his family announced, and his site is set to return to regularly scheduled programming, hopefully soon. So he's still getting the help that he needs. And a more positive and lighter note, Jordan Woods and Karl Anthony Towns finally tied the knot. And let me tell you, it was an A-list crowd that came out to support them. Of course, including her former bestie was also there, Kylie Jenner, and her boo, Timothy Chalamet. They were there alongside Justin and Hailey Bieber, Ben Stiller, Tiana Taylor. Michael B. Jordan was also there to help the couple enjoy their, of course, special day. Also, Ariana Grande and Cynthia Erivo reunited for a wicked surprise. Yup. Reunited for a surprise performance in London. You may have caught those viral videos surrounding this. But Cynthia joined Ariana during Sunday's Eternal Sunshine show at the O2 Arena, where the co-stars performed For Good before launching into Get Happy. Happy Days Are Here Again. And I'm sure all their fans were super excited to see them back together. Oh,

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just about 2 weeks ago, I was playing a Sabrina Carpenter and was talking about the similarities of Sabrina and Hayden Panettiere. And now this morning, we're hearing of Hayden's passing at the age of 36.

And apparently she went to South Carolina, is it? Was it Saturday or Sunday? I think it was Saturday. She went to South Carolina with her on-again, off-again boyfriend, Brian Hickerson. And there was actually, about 3 months ago, an interview with TMZ with Brian. And he looked like he was so inebriated. Talking about Hayden and how he needs to leave her alone for her to flourish. And she was back with him over the weekend. And now she passed away yesterday. A lot is going to be asked.

Once again, reminding you, something is happening big at Eastgate Mall. Starting this Friday, Trinidad, it's time. 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So many

0: celebrities are coming to pay tribute to Hayden Panettiere. One such person is big superstar Viola Davis. She said, "What an amazing talent you were, so gifted. Julius and I loved working with you, an old wise soul with such a deep heart. I wish the world had more time with you because I had a burning curiosity about who you were becoming. I saw this beautiful phoenix rising from the ashes. Your test became your testimony, and your testimony became your legacy. You will be remembered. Rest well, Hayden. Sending healing prayers to your family, your daughter, and all those who loved you. May they always speak your name." One of many paying tribute to the actress gone too soon. 36 is gone too soon.
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0: It's now 31 minutes after 11. Time to take a look at those trending stories to the hour compiled by the Oja News team and coming our way courtesy Kiss Baking Company. With the details, I am Ashleya. WASA workers have been asked to hold on just a bit longer as Public Utilities Minister Barry Panarad acknowledges frustration over stalled wage negotiations. Speaking with the PSA and employees this morning, Minister Panarad said the advancement of talks may be taking a bit long for some, but said that was due to hitting a bump on the road internally. He announced that the wage discussions will soon be advanced with a proposal set to be ready for Friday. Former Prime Minister Dr. Keith Rowley is questioning the government's previous calls for the cancellation of the U.S. visas of himself and former Prime Minister Stuart Young. Rowley cited a recent U.S. State Department statement outlining circumstances under which visas may be revoked, including visa violations, criminal activity, calls for violence against U.S. citizens, fraud, immigration abuses, and threats to national security. He is now asking Prime Minister Kamala Pasavisesa to state which of those offenses he and Young allegedly committed and to disclose how many other Trinbagonians have been referred to U.S. authorities for visa cancellation. Police say they recovered a loaded 9mm pistol and a revolver with 5 rounds of ammunition after fatally shooting 2 men while conducting a raid at a house in Laramie yesterday morning. One of the deceased has been identified as 28-year-old Nigel Mohammed. Police say the men pointed guns at them during an exercise at a house on Ashley Street off Pond Street, prompting officers to open fire. Relatives have challenged the account of officers and are calling for an independent probe into the matter. The Ebola outbreak in the DR, the Republic of Congo, has become the country's deadliest on record, with 2,325 deaths and nearly 5,000 confirmed cases. The virus has spread to 6 of the country's 26 provinces, with the World Health Organization describing the rate of transmission as exceptional. And finally, U.S. President Donald Trump says Washington will substantially reduce military exercises with South Korea, citing Seoul's refusal to join U.S. action against Iran and his relationship with North Korean leader Kim Jong-un. South Korea says it is reviewing the move, while experts warn it could weaken military readiness against North Korea. These stories trending now, compiled by the Oja News team and coming away courtesy Kiss Baking Company.
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Happy Monday, Gringout. It says here, my two kids, Gabriela and Gabriel, coming in from Mom and Dad, Crystal and Nikos. Have a great week, guys. It's Monday. Any big plans for this week ahead? We're leaving you all with these words. Fake has become so normal that people get offended by honesty. You know? If you know, you know. All right, that's it for me. Hustle up, kisses. I'm out of here. Alan Gray is hopefully next.

It's our party, we can do what we want. 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It's our party, we can love who we want. We can kiss who we want, we can live how we want. It's our

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0: Maybe that is my official designation. I don't know. 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Paris is my name. 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

which means that sometimes you gotta win too. And students are going to find out who won soon, as the results for the CXE May June 2026 exams will be officially released tomorrow.

We're going to find out more about those results, news, and other items coming up in the news feed to the hour following this. It's Cruise Control Monday.

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1: Brought to you this hour with the kind compliments of the Kiss Baking Company. It's the moment that tens of thousands of teenagers are waiting for. The results for the CXC May-June 2026 exams will be officially released at 10 o'clock tomorrow morning. The Caribbean Examinations Council will host a press briefing in Anguilla at 10 o'clock in the morning, at which it will give a detailed breakdown of candidate performance. Former Prime Minister Dr. Keith Rowley claims that a close friend of Prime Minister Kamla Prasad-Bisesa had his U.S. visa revoked well before she came into office. In another Facebook post this morning that was written as a caption to a photo of himself and MP Stuart Young, Rowley noted that many people are calling for their U.S. visas to be revoked. He then asked what offenses he and Young will be guilty of for their visas to be so revoked. Wasa workers breathed a sigh of relief this morning when Public Utilities Minister Barry Padarath showed up on the compound and declared that the government remains committed to keeping its word with the Public Services Association for the 10% wage offer. He described last week's protests by workers over stalled negotiations as an issue of communication and process. Padarath said their demands are not unreasonable and he is committed to resolving the issues. Meanwhile, PSA President Felicia Thomas said the union had issues with the progress of the negotiations at WASA, which explains the union's call for the renewal of WASA's human resources manager. Thomas said the relationship with the government does not require the silence of the PSA. In their opening remarks today, prosecutors said Dwayne Keffi D. Davis did not fire the shots that killed Tupac Shakur, but helped plan the 1996 shooting as retaliation for an earlier fight involving his nephew. Chief Deputy District Attorney Binu Palal said Davis himself would be central to the prosecution's case, arguing that he has spoken openly about the shooting over the years. Davis, 63, is charged with murder with a deadly weapon and an allegation that the killing was carried out to promote or assist a criminal gang. He has pleaded not guilty. And that puts a wrap to this hour's news feed inside Cruise Control, brought to you with the kind compliments of the Kiss Baking Company. Stay tuned for your next news feed coming up in approximately 1 hour's time. I'm Paris. Good afternoon.
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0: Here's hoping that you're getting through dry on your Monday afternoon, heading into another hour of Cruise Control. I just wanna
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1: You probably feel fed up of hearing that. That phrase, that he's coming. Not the song. This song will never get old. As we're inside another hour of your Cruise Control Monday. Yeah, patience is a hard thing to exercise, especially in a time where so many people are just greedy and want things for themselves, and they are showing themselves up every single day. No doubt we'll find some stories of that coming up in the news feed to the hour, closer to the bottom of this hour.

and no doubt fans of the Adidas brand are going nuclear now that this news is out there. 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And you got me until the sunset. Hit me up in the Star Chat at 777-4947. Looking forward to hearing from you as you're looking forward to hearing your favorites to get you through the afternoon from the likes of Zane, BB Rexha, Sabrina Carpenter, and more. And of course, your news feed coming up closer to the bottom of the hour.

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1: Two teenagers, a woman and a Jamaican national, were among five people arrested over the weekend as cops tackled recent home invasions and thefts in Carony and Chaguanas. Officers reported that they chased down and caught a 17-year-old from Carony and a 27-year-old Jamaican national near the Chaguanas overpass, then picked up a 28-year-old woman at an Oropoon Gardens home for possession of stolen

0: goods. On Sunday night, police nabbed two more suspects, a 33-year-old enterprise man for stealing from his employer and an 18-year-old from Edinburgh 500, linked to a larceny investigation. Sportwise, Dwayne Bravo and Ian Bishop will make history as the first two men to be inducted into the newly established CPL Hall of Fame. The Caribbean Premier League made the announcement today. Bravo joins as the first player inducted, with Bishop recognized in the non-player category for his contribution to the tournament's success since its launch in 2013. The awards will be presented in Barbados on September 15th. Back at home, well, actually still there, the Central Bank of Barbados has suspended the operations of Z Money Barbados Limited, a digital financial services company whose parent company is based in Ghana. The bank took control of the company's management and froze its money transmission services effective today. Officials said the action was taken because of serious concerns about Z Money's financial position, business practices, and ability to meet its financial obligations. Before police could reach and destroy a multi-million dollar ganja plantation in the Laloon Forest on Friday, they had to fight through a series of deliberate blockades and deadly traps during their 4 miles trek into the Moruga Forest. The ganja farmers protected their turf by digging a trench across the access road and used several fallen trees to block vehicle access. Most dangerously, officers encountered and had to safely disarm two hidden trap guns. Once the Special Investigations Unit Jungle Operations team cleared the road, police successfully destroyed 8,550 fully grown cannabis trees, valued at $8.55 million, three drying racks, and essential processing equipment. And finally, in entertainment, Spider-Man Brand New Day continues its historic run at the box office, adding another $70 million from theaters in the US and Canada during its third weekend. The Sony Pictures film has now earned $785.8 million domestically, making it the fourth highest grossing movie ever in North America. The film also pushed its worldwide total past US $2 billion. And that puts a wrap to this hour's news feed inside Cruise Control. Stay tuned for your next one coming up in approximately 1 hour's time. I'm Paris. Good afternoon.
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0: It's still Leo season, no doubt. And the Leos are showing out as we're inside the sunset hour of your cruise control Monday. Monday through Sunday, I'm gonna dance on it to my runway. And good afternoon to Maria Santana and family locked on.
1: Sometimes I get a good feeling.
0: Good.
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Good afternoon to BTS Army, in case you're locked on somewhere. Your newsfeed to the hour is coming up in approximately the next 16 minutes. We've got some favorites, including a classic before that. I know.

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told you I had that classic lined up for you. 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
1: Brought to you this hour with the kind compliments of the Kiss Baking Company. What appeared to be growing discontent with the state of negotiations at WASA ended today when Public Utilities Minister Barry Patterat stepped in to assure workers that the government would keep its word. He described last week's protests by workers as an issue of communication and process. Meanwhile, PSA President Felicia Thomas said the union had issues with the progress of the negotiations at WASA last week, as she noted that its relationship with the government does not require the silence of the PSA. The official results for the May-June CXE exams will be released tomorrow. The Caribbean Examinations Council will give a detailed breakdown of the performance of the candidates at a news conference scheduled for 10 a.m. in Anguilla. Here at home, Defense Minister Roger Alexander toured the Youth Training and Rehabilitation Center this morning. He listened to the concerns of both the staff and the inmates. It was not the real intention of his visit. He wanted to address their most urgent problem now, the hot weather. He handed over a supply of fans to the inmates. The fans were donated by a private group. 18-year-old Trinidadian cricketer Samara Ramnath was declared the tournament MVP of the CWI Rising Stars Under-19 Championship 2026. She also won the best bowler of the tournament and won player of the match on four occasions. The TNT Under-19 women cricketers won the tournament without conceding a game. Bravo. Street flooding was reported in parts of Cocorite, Woodbrook and Port of Spain after heavy afternoon thundershowers in northwest Trinidad. Meanwhile, underground drainage crews from the Ministry of Works and Infrastructure will continue to work throughout this week to clear heavy sludge, garbage and debris to unblock water flow across Port of Spain. Finally, there is more rain in the forecast. The Met Office says conditions are expected to become settled as the evening progresses, but with brief lingering showers in some areas. Tomorrow will be fair at first, becoming partly cloudy from late morning to late afternoon, with a few light or moderate showers and a medium chance for a heavy shower or thunderstorm, mainly over Trinidad. And that puts a wrap to this hour's news feed and a wrap to the news for the day, brought to you with the kind compliments of the Kiss Baking Company. I'm Paris. Good afternoon.
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